stepson when he's loaded as a gun. Says a real man is like a country. You need a map to find you one. Now I do you suppose you must approach the throne with its back up

0: It's just a journey.
1: You know, you never know where you might find yourself next.

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0: The government, they're not helping no one out except for the rich people.
1: There's a lot of wealth in this city, and that's who the government is looking out for. Them people up there, yeah? They're not thinking of us, they're thinking about that one pocket that's up there. In this city, there's a real focus on celebrity and money and materialism.
2: To tell the truth, I can't stand this place. It's getting harder every day to put the smile upon my face. I can't keep up with all the lies it creates. And it might have it in the name, but trust, there ain't nothing.

0: It's hard to see when you've been wrapped in its spell. It tries to break what doesn't fit or leave it trapped in a cell.
1: I've seen it.
0: Look at the beat.

We the people are the ones who gonna have to fight. We used to say, which side are you on? Which side are you on? The truth is, we're in so much debt that the only way out is revolution or war. So now the question is, which side are you on? On, on, on, on, on.

like a killer. No food and gas prices. Prisons is filling, they trying to lock up the future. Militarized borders and control of computers. Wanna stupid bumping music that ain't healthy for the shortest. Privatizing schools and policemen in the hallways. Can't be dormant, I'm awoken. Rise up, be ready. Brought the family with us, and we hold.

fist. I don't ride the fist, I cultivate my strength. Cause if it ain't about power, it don't make sense. I've been down with Boogie Down since BDP, some brown pride. And black power make RBG. A OG told me choose battles wisely. In the struggle, don't forget your children and your wifey. If you don't see me on the podium preaching it, every day I hope my every action is teaching it. Cause revolution is a process, it's not a speech or a panel.

0: Ross, Moneta, Barreto, Spofford, Hunts Point, my point, my hood, I love, we join forces, forming our deck, we X, taking over buildings, rebel Diaz for the children.
1: Politics to sickness, streets express symptoms, caught up with a quickness, big business pimps them, scholars play the simpleton, fools play with wisdom, who will stand and fight back? Who will play the victim? Trials and tribulations, injured generations, stolen history and outsourced innovation. Babel Tower fell, tribes are at war. The battle story's not represented in the score. The game's fixed, most of the faces and names switched. Credit stolen for art, science, religion, language, technology, philosophy, and with strangers. They paid in hatred for the knowledge of the ancients. Power in words, actions, guns, swords. Aim Panthers, brown berets, young lords. Pick aside one sickness, one cure, one love, one blood, one world, but one.

0: London. 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
1: A ballad behind bars, or you could say real rock from the rock. An unusual musical happening in a most unusual place. The state prison.

artist worldwide. 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And I'm gonna put the band to them, so they sing a ding down, ding ding ding down, ping down, ding down, ping down, ping down, ping down, ping down, ping down, ping down, ping down, ping down, ping down, ping down, ping down, ping down, ping down, ping down, ping down, ping down, ping down, ping down, ping down, ping down, ping down, ping down, ping down, ping down, ping down, ping down, ping down, ping down, ping down, ping down, ping down, ping down, ping down, ping down, ping down, ping down, ping down, ping down, ping down, ping down, ping down, ping down, ping down, ping down, ping down, ping down, ping down, ping down, ping down, ping down, ping down, ping down, ping down, ping down, ping down, ping down, ping down, ping down, ping down, ping down, ping down, ping down, ping down, ping down, ping down, ping down, ping down, ping down, ping down, ping down, ping down, ping down, ping down, ping down, ping down, ping down, ping down, ping down, ping down, ping down, ping down, ping down, ping down

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1: Yeah, boom. It's all about Selector's Choice, General Levy said.

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Linval Thompson says so. 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
1: We love you guys.
0: We love you guys.
1: Yeah.
0: We love you guys.
1: You're tired? Is it too hot?

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Come on, everybody, let me see your hands. Everybody's hands in the air. I wanna see this.

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So let's go. Okay, you like punk rock. 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I saw that. This is for everybody who likes punk rock.

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1: 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No, really, wow. I was expecting less. This bit. Keep it up like this!

Yes. Wow, the way you destroyed this thing, I loved it. This is a very good crowd.

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1: I'm feeling pretty good. You're feeling pretty good too? Nice, nice, nice. Nice crowd, by the way. Nice crowd.

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0: 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And thank you so much for coming here. We are the last band, but the party keep going.
2: This song is about if you're against your government, against the rules, this song is for you. Because this song is about
3: ver la barbarie arder.
2: It's about watching the world burn, set it up in fire. This song is about
0: Exactly.

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3: Please remember we are the Mexican band. Okay, we're from Mexico City. Also, please remember we brought our merchandising over there, and we also have Mexican products, so keep an eye over there.
4: Ah, pues en español, la siguiente canción es un himno, is an anthem for us, es para todas las chicas, for all the punk rock girls here. A mosh pit!
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1: in the whole
2: Patricia.
1: World.
0: This song is about if you're a problem in your society, this song is for you. And this song is for all of us. For all of us who like to get wild.
2: Mezcal, salud.
0: Cheers, sancte.
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1: Recuerden que si quieren apoyarnos, hay un hombre enmascarado aquí recibiendo tips. 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
0: 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From Mexico.
2: This song is witches, for the witches and witches from Mexico and all the countries in the world. This song is for all the women who has been cursed.
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1: Thank you so much. 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
2: Thank you, too.
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0: Y gracias, Suiza, por todo el amor. Muchas gracias.
3: Gracias, Suiza.
1: Thanks for all the love. And we also want to remind you that our merch is right there. Right there, if you want to support international bands. This song is one of our favorite bands.